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Echola bap team poor road. 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

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You're going to call up a point, go back and be the outcome. You know what I mean? You're the outcome. You know me, you're the one, you know what I mean, right? 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

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You got a good, you got a good, you got a good, you got a good, you got a good, you got a good, you got a good, you got a good, you got a good, you got a good, you got a good, you got a good, you got a good, you got a good, you got a good, you got a good, you got a good, you got a good, you got a good, you got a good, you got a good, you got a good, you got a good, you got a good, you got a good, you got a good, you got a good, you got a good, you got a good, you got a good, you got a good, you got a good, you got a good, you got a good, you got a good, you got a good, you got a good, you got a good, you got a good, you got a good, you got a good, you got a good, you got a good, you got a good, you got a good, you got a good, you got a good, you got a good, you got a good, you got a good, you got a good, you got a good, you got a good, you got a good, you got a good, you got a good, you got a good, you got a good, you got a good, you got a good, you got a good, you got a good, you got a good, you got a good, you got a good, you got a good, you got a good, you got a good, you got a good, you got a good, you got a good, you got a good, you got a good,

I'm a warrior, I'm a warrior, I'm a warrior, I'm a warrior, I'm a warrior, I'm a warrior, I'm a warrior, I'm a warrior, I'm a warrior, I'm a warrior, I'm a warrior, I'm a warrior, I'm a warrior, I'm a warrior, I'm a warrior, I'm a warrior, I'm a warrior, I'm a warrior, I'm a warrior, I'm a warrior, I'm a warrior, I'm a warrior, I'm a warrior, I'm a warrior, I'm a warrior, I'm a warrior, I'm a warrior, I'm a warrior, I'm a warrior, I'm a warrior, I'm a warrior, I'm a warrior, I'm a warrior, I'm a warrior, I'm a warrior, I'm a warrior, I'm a warrior, I'm a warrior, I'm a warrior, I'm a 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